it was on gear, that's empty heart to US dollar. You don't know some more, I'm tongue punch, but I'm as a second model. You don't

There's been a lot of talk about this next song. Maybe too much talk. 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